0: 68 copy. We found the person in question. Probably going to have, this will probably be an SL matter, so can you send them to our location? We're a couple, we're two streets east.
1: 68. Clearing Arnold Palmer, turn to one.
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4: 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Cross streets are West Concord Street and West Colonial Drive. Engine 101, Medic 102. At 253-33, Matthew Street. Cross streets are intersection of St. Catherine Avenue and St. Nicholas Avenue. 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
0: Rescue 30 Orange County, we're passing the Kirkman exit. 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
4: Situation. At 253-33, Matthew Street. Cross streets are intersection of St. Catherine Avenue and St. Nicholas Avenue. Engine 84, Captain 6. OCFR 3. 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
2: 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Cross streets are intersection of Tiffany Drive and Dominion Avenue. Engine 63, Medic 1, OCFR 3. Timeout 2007.
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0: 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Cross streets are intersection of Champagne Circle and Indian Hill Road. Engine 42, medicate. OCFR 7. Timeout 2009.
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3: 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Engine 12.

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0: 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I-4E exit 81 to Cayley, Michigan. Cross streets are I-4 on Ramp East and I-4 East and I-4 East and West Michigan Street. 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
2: Just move, correction. On the overpass of John Young Parkway on I-4. Confirm same activation as before. Mail just says silence, still active. There are no contact and still needs less itself. I'll be notifying the farm parcel, but no hazards here. I'll be in service for the one.
1: Copy.

0: 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Did you understand? Prince 50, go ahead. Prince 50, we're going to be taking that call from Medic 4 there. We're in headquarters. Prince 50.
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4: 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Good night.

0: 1 out of 10. Looks like OPD is receiving multiple calls about this. The first caller was a passerby.
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0: 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Engine 23, Rescue 23. OCFR 9. Timeout 2026. Engine 3, automatic fire alarm, at 743 Clay Street, 741 Winter Park 743. Cross streets are Oglesby Avenue and Crandon Avenue. Engine 3.
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1: 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Cross streets are intersection of Canada Drive and Lake Juanita Drive. Engine 63, Medic 1. OCFR 3. Timeout 2029.
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0: 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Respond to medical. At 1712, Peregrine Falcons Way. Unit 203. Cross streets are intersection of Falcon Trace Boulevard and Amberley Road. Engine 58, Rescue 58. OCFR 5. Time, out 2033.
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It's going to be for a 53-year-old female suffering from a UTI and is confused. 2034.

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First aid unknown. At 2500, South Kirkman Road. Walmart. Cross streets are Metropolis Way and Metro West Boulevard. Rescue 10.

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At 4731, North Pine Hills Road. 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Engine 9, Rescue 3.

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2: 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At 5904, Park Hamilton Boulevard. Unit 108. Cross streets are intersection of Dead End and Silver Star Road. Engine 42. Rescue 42. 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Timeout 2040.

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A known emergency. At 925 South Kirkman Road. Metro Place 11925. 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
2: 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Engine 11, Rescue 11.

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0: Captain 5. Respond to delayed offload. At 7727, Lake Underhill Road. Advent Health East. Cross streets are intersection of South Golden Rock Road and South Chickasaw Trail. Captain 5. OCFR 3. Timeout 2048.
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At 3892, Golden Meadow Court. Cross streets are intersection of West Palm Valley Drive and Dead End. Engine 65. Seminole Rescue 65. OCFR 3. 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
1: 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Orange County Rescue 60, Piper from response on fire 3.

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Cross streets are West Pine Street and East Pine Street and West Church Street and East Church Street. Tower 1, Rescue 1.

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0: 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Cross streets are Woods Avenue and Southwest Moreland Drive. Tower 2.

0: 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Yep. Italian 2, Orange County.
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0: Scene's being left with FHP. 3 MDRs, 3 refusals. Terminating command. Battalion 2, return.
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Automatic fire alarm. At 1033, South Kirkman Road. Metro Clay 06. Cross streets are Raleigh Street and Preferred Parkway. Engine 12, Tower 10, District 3. Respond on OFD 3. Engine 72, Quint 68. Respond to carbon monoxide alarm. At 4713, Deer Road. Cross streets are intersection of Indian Gap Drive and Winfrey Drive. Engine 72, Quint 68. OCFR 5. Timeout 2108.

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3: 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Responder has MAP level 3. At 6818, Anoka Drive. Cross streets are intersection of Britain Court and Owasso Court. Engine 42, Rescue 43, Squad 3, Battalion 2, OCFR 8. Timeout 2111.
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0: 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Caller advised that they mix cleaning products and now they have two patients with their head pain and eyes burning. We've got two additional rescues added.
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1: 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Engine 12 is on scene of a three-story fire department. There's nothing showing there. Investigate.
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Cross streets are intersection of Bishop Park Drive and Dead End. Engine 63. 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OCFR 3. Timeout 2117.

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0: 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At 976, Los Flores Way. Cross streets are intersection of Dead End and Edgewater Drive. Engine 41, Rescue 141. OCFR 7. 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

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First aid unknown. At 18, North Terry Avenue. Coalition for the Homeless. Cross streets are Grove Park Drive and West Central Boulevard and South Terry Avenue. Tower 1, Medic 102.

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At 2500, 33rd Street. 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OCFR 5. 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

0: 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Engine 57, Rescue 57. 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

0: 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At 4855, South Orange Blossom Trail. Cross streets are intersection of Holden Avenue and Redmond Street. Rescue 51. OCFR 5. Timeout 2146. AMR 169. 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
3: 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Quint 67, Rescue 67. OCFR 3, timeout 2150.

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At 1337, 41st Street. Cross streets are intersection of Delray Avenue and South Nashville Avenue. Engine 51. Rescue 151. OCFR 5. Timeout 2151. Engine 4. Residential fire alarm. At 1400, East Robinson Street. Cross streets are Shine Avenue and North Fern Creek Avenue. Engine 4.

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Respond to medical. At 9311, South Orange Blossom Trail. Unit 29A. Rehab Center of Orlando. Cross streets are intersection of Florida's Turnpike off-ramp south and South Florida's Turnpike. Engine 53, Rescue 53. OCFR 5. Timeout 2153.

0: 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Cross streets are intersection of Trade Show Boulevard and Cool Breeze Drive. 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OCFR 5. Timeout 2154. Engine 66. Rescue 66. Respond to medical. At 2490, Ivan Court. Cross streets are intersection of Dead End and Jester Court. Engine 66. Rescue 66. OCFR 3. Timeout 2155.
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0: At 3201, Rouse Road. The bridge at Orlando. Cross streets are intersection of Buck Road and University Boulevard. Rescue 83. OCFR 3. Timeout 2155.
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0: 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Dixie Grove. Cross streets are dead end and Curry Ford Road. Engine 11. Rescue 11. Ivan Court. Cross streets are intersection of dead end and Jester Court. Engine 63. OCFR 3. Timeout 2156. Engine 6. Rescue 7. Injury from a fall. At 108, Primrose Court. Cross streets are East Pine Street and South Primrose Drive. Engine 6. Rescue 7. 52, Truck 50, 4, Squad 1, Battalion 3, OCFR 6, Timeout 2156.

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2: 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I attempted to call back and didn't answer.
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0: 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Patient was approximately 160 pounds. Does have a back injury, 1289.

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3: 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At 609, setting Sun Drive. Cross streets are intersection of Glistening Boulevard and Recon Road. Rescue 22, Tower 22. OCFR 9. Timeout 2200.
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3: 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Eagles Landing. Cross streets are intersection of Crested Circle and Eagles Crossing Drive. Engine 58, Rescue 58. OCFR 5. Timeout 2201.
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3: 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At 3201, Rouse Road. Unit 114. The bridge at Orlando. Cross streets are intersection of Buck Road and University Boulevard. Rescue 67. OCFR 3. Timeout 2202.
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At 3201, Browse Road. Unit 114. The bridge at Orlando. Cross streets are intersection of Buck Road and University Boulevard. Quint 67. OCFR 3. Timeout 2206.

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0: 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Respond to medical. At 8101, South John Young Parkway. Walmart South John Young. Cross streets are intersection of West Sand Lake Road and Equity Row. Engine 51, Rescue 54. OCFR 5. Timeout 2207.
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2: 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Cross streets are intersection of North Lake Pleasant Road and Hazy Day Court. Engine 27. OCFR 7. Timeout 2209. Quince 51. Respond to medical. At 8101, South John Young Parkway. Walmart South John Young. Cross streets are intersection of West Sand Lake Road and Equity Row. Quince 51. OCFR 5. Timeout 2209. Engine 65. Rescue 80. Respond to medical. At 3211, Rouse Road. Unit 111. 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Cross streets are intersection of Buck Road and University Boulevard. Engine 65. Rescue 80. OCFR 3. Timeout 2210.
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2: 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OCFR 8. 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
2: 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OCFR 8. 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

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Also smells like acetone. 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
1: 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I spoke with the nurse. 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

0: from Orange County. We have two from squad and two from truck 5-4 going interior.
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1: What else whether you say you're going to? 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

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For an 83-year-old male, conscious and breathing, who slipped and lost himself in the bathroom. The patient weighs 220 pounds. No injuries. Still on the floor, responding normally. 2220.

0: me in Orange County, just be advised that the occupant does store unleaded gas fuels in his garage for lawn equipment, believing the odor is coming from that. 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
0: First squad, all air quality are within normal limit. At this point, it appears to be a malfunctioning smoke detector. Scene's going to be turned over to engine 5-2. All other units will be returning to 1.
1: Squad 1, got normal limits from the monitor. 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

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Cross streets are intersection of Buck Road and University Boulevard. Engine 65. OCFR 3. Timeout 2223.

0: Queen 671 to East by Rescue 67. Patient Bond 1, we're returning.
1: Queen 67, Orange County back to Queen 67. The same guy keeps calling from the Life Care Center of Orlando, referencing a lift assist. Are you able to go and check on him again?
0: We'll go back and talk to staff.
1: Queen 67, copy. Per comp supervisor, if you can just make sure you speak with the patient, just make sure he doesn't need medical. Thank you.
0: We will, and his room is, like, two doors down from the nurse's station. So we'll get a hold of him and talk to him as well.
1: 567, copy, thank you. And 65, you can cancel.
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4: 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Cross streets are intersection of Buck Road and University Boulevard. 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

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Cross streets are intersection of Samoan Court and Pua Plaza Avenue. 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

0: 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The patient is approximately 150 pounds, 2021.
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6: 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We're returning.
0: 57 copy, thank you.
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3: 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At 4294, North Alafaya Trail, McDonald's curbside parking. 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Quint 67, rescue 80. OCFR 3, timeout 2233.

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1: 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Cross streets are intersection of 38th Street and 39th Street. Rescue 50. OCFR 5. Timeout 2234.

0: 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Respond to automatic fire alarm. At 6542, Summerwalk Square. Unit B. Cross streets are intersection of Centerwalk Drive and University Boulevard. Engine 63. OCFR 3. Timeout 2235.
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2: Incident at 11562 Westwood Boulevard, Unit 921. Cross streets are intersection of Westwood Boulevard and Westwood Boulevard. Truck 54, OCFR 5. Timeout 2236. Engine 54, respond to fire service incident at 11562 Westwood Boulevard, Unit 921. Cross streets are intersection of Westwood Boulevard and Westwood Boulevard. Engine 54, OCFR 5. Timeout 2236. Engine 50, respond to medical at 3855 South John Young Parkway, Booking and Release Center. Cross streets are intersection of 38th Street and 39th Street. Engine 50, OCFR 5. Timeout 2237.

0: Engine 52, Engine 56, Rescue 56, Rescue 57, Truck 54, Squad 4, Captain 7, Battalion 3, Battalion 4. Respond to apartment fire at 11562 Westwood Boulevard, Unit 921. Cross streets are intersection of Westwood Boulevard and Westwood Boulevard. Engine 52, Engine 56, Rescue 56, Rescue 57, Truck 54, Squad 4, Captain 7, Battalion 3, Battalion 4, OCFR 6. Timeout 2238.
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0: North Hastings Street. Cross streets are intersection of West Robinson Street and West Amelia Street. Rescue 30. OCFR 7. Timeout 2238. Engine 51, Rescue 70, respond to medical, at 1933, Premier Row. Cross streets are intersection of Monetary Drive and Dividend Drive. Engine 51, Rescue 70, OCFR 5, timeout 2238. Engine 58, Rescue 55. Respond to medical at 10855 Windsor Walk Drive, Unit 210. Cross streets are intersection of Windy Walkway and Galvin Drive. Engine 58, Rescue 55, OCFR 5, timeout 2238. Engine 30, respond to medical at 234 North Hastings Street. Cross streets are intersection of West Robinson Street and West Amelia Street. Engine 30, OCFR 7, timeout 2239.
2: 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Could be for a caller that says that it's foggy inside their apartment. Passenger on fire, repeat your
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2: 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Orange County, go ahead, drop this 2nd Battalion.
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3: 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Overdose or poison. At 520, South Orange Blossom Trail. Cross streets are SR 408 on Ramp West and Long Street and West Anderson Street. Engine 2, Rescue 2.
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0: 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Respond to medical. At 7141, Wild Blackberry Trail. Cross streets are intersection of Old Thicket Trace and Avenue of the Rushes. Engine 44, Rescue 44. OCFR 9. Timeout 2244.
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0: 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Cross streets are intersection of Cornerstone Court and Saddleridge Drive. Engine 33, Rescue 33. OCFR 9. Timeout, 2245.
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0: 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Just an update. 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
2: 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Timeout 2254.
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1: 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Engine 41, smoke investigation, West Kennedy Boulevard and Zora Place. Caller advised there was smoke visible in the area, did not know where it was coming from.

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0: 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At 913, North Thornton Avenue. Cross streets are East Mark Street and Weber Street. Engine 4, Rescue 6.
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0: 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Bonfire. It's been extinguished. By 41 water can. Engine 41 will be returning.
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Engine 47. Respond to automatic fire alarm. At 8427, Milano Drive. Cross streets are intersection of Venezia Drive and Maitland Summit Boulevard. Engine 47. OCFR 7. Timeout 2308.

engine 47, automatic fire alarm, 8427 Milano Drive, off of Maitland Summit Boulevard, building 15. 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Negative contact at the premises.

0: 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Rescue 11. Difficulty breathing. At 3332, South Samoran Boulevard. Bellagio at Combs 32. Cross streets are Lake Margaret Drive and Five Flags Boulevard and East Michigan Street. Engine 11. Rescue 11.
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0: 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Person down. At 1200, West Colonial Drive. Wawa. Cross streets are North Orange Blossom Trail and Springdale Road. Engine 2, Rescue 2.

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Apartment or commercial fire. At 5550 East Michigan Street. Unit 2223. Registry at Michigan Park 01. Cross streets are Dixie Bell Drive and South Samoran Boulevard. Engine 11. Respond on OFD 3.

0: 108, engine 11. 172, tower 11, tower 8, tower 6, rescue 8, district 4, EMS 1. Local alarm with active water flow at Registry at Michigan Park. 5550 East Michigan Street, apartment 2223. Caller advised water is flowing from the alarm itself. The entire building is sounding. No smoke, flames, or odors reported. What's the contact the premise?
1: Engine 101, Rescue 1, unconscious, at 617 Delaney Avenue, Orizaba Apartments. 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

0: 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Respond to potentially violent situation. At 250-02, East Colonial Drive. Cross streets are intersection of East Colonial Drive and Antler Street. Engine 84, Rescue 84, Captain 6. OCFR 3. Timeout 23:19.
1: When you arrive, just stay near the front entrance. 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Hey, sir. Correction, we have the gate on the left. 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Understood.
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0: Hollisver Drive. Cross streets are intersection of San Marlo Way and Grand Paseo Drive. Squad 4. OCFR 3. Timeout 23:20. Battalion 4, respond to joint response at 5550 East Michigan Street, Unit 2223. Cross streets are intersection of Dixie Bell Drive and South Samoran Boulevard. Battalion 4, OCFR 5, timeout 2320. Rescue 54. Respond to medical at 9500 Turkey Lake Road, Unit 9509. Cross streets are intersection of Westgate Lakes Boulevard and Orange Gate Drive. Rescue 54, OCFR 5, timeout 2321.
1: 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How are you, folks?
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3: 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Quinn 68, rescue 81. Respond to carbon monoxide alarm. At 1148, Hollisver Drive. Cross streets are intersection of San Marlo Way and Grand Paseo Drive. Quint 68, Rescue 81. OCFR 3. Timeout 2324.
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3: 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Unit 11. Cross streets are intersection of Barber Road and West Sand Lake Road. Engine 53. 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
2: 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We have a building engineer on the way. 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

0: 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Two from Engine 81 is going to be my two out, and Rescue 81 is going to be ready rescue.
1: 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Rescue 81 ready rescue, two out from Engine 81. 2382.
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3: 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Engine 52, Rescue 31. OCFR 5. 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
2: 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We're returning.
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4: 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Cross streets are intersection of Cool Avenue and Lucerne Terrace. Captain 4, OCFR 5, timeout 23:45.

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0: I just spoke with Rescue 50. They'll be next up as soon as OMC gets a bed assignment for them. They're working diligently to do so. I'll return to 1.

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1: 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He has questions in breathing, complaining of head pressure. He is responding normally, breathing normally. He is not bleeding. 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

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OCFR 3. Timeout 0000.

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Automatic fire alarm. At 60, South Ivanhoe Boulevard East. Doubletree Hotel 60. 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Engine 3.

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At 2645, Lake Baldwin Lane, Westminster Baldwin Park 01. Cross streets are Ridley Avenue and Glen Ridge Way and Mercy Avenue and Raymond Street. Engine 6, Rescue 6.

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Rescue 63. Respond to medical. At 558 North Samorin Boulevard. Regents Park. Cross streets are intersection of Aloma Avenue and Raiders Run. Engine 63. Rescue 63. OCFR 3. Timeout 0002.

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And Cassie, a drive color advised lamppost is down and on a trailer advised there is no active flames, smoke, or arson at this time. 003.

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Cross streets are intersection of Royal Pine Boulevard and Century 21 Boulevard. 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OCFR 3. 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

0: 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At 558, North Samoran Boulevard. Westchester. Cross streets are intersection of Aloma Avenue and Raiders Run. Engine 63. OCFR 3. 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At 2000, North Samoran Boulevard. Unit 102. Avenida Orlando. Cross streets are intersection of Royal Pine Boulevard and Century 21 Boulevard. Engine 66. OCFR 3. 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

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Unit 14A. Cross streets are intersection of West Colonial Drive and Berry Street. 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

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At intersection of Lake Dunger Hill Road and Fieldstream West Boulevard. Engine 83, Rescue 83, OCFR 3, timeout 0021.

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If you want to go to Southwick under Hill Road and Fields Train West Boulevard, caller advised Mills laying down near electrical panel face down. 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
3: 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Cross streets are intersection of Woodlake Drive and Woodlake Drive. Quint 40, Rescue 40. OCFR 7. 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
0: Did a caller state that the semi-truck was there at the business?
1: Hot 3, repeat your last.
0: Did the caller state that the semi-truck was at this address?
1: That's unknown. Ticker's already off the line with the caller.

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3: 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Cross streets are intersection of Pinto Way and Cold Court. Engine 42, Rescue 42, OCFR 7. 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
3: 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Engine 25, Rescue 25. 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Timeout 0037.

0: 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Can't handle for the rescue. 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
1: 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The patient is confused. 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
2: 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Cross streets are intersection of Island Lake Court and Scenic Oak Court. 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

0: 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Are you able to get back with the caller? We're at the door, but nobody's answering. 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

0: 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Cross streets are intersection of 38th Street and 39th Street. Engine 50. Rescue 50. 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

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At 5860, Grand Canyon Drive. Cross streets are intersection of Grand Coulee Road and Grand River Drive. Rescue 142. OCFR 7. Timeout 0057.

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Respond to medical. At 5860, Grand Canyon Drive. Cross streets are intersection of Grand Coulee Road and Grand River Drive. Quint 40. OCFR 7. Timeout 0058. Rescue 141. Respond to medical. At 434, West Kennedy Boulevard. Aspire Health Partners. Cross streets are intersection of Washington Avenue and Deacon Jones Boulevard. Rescue 141. OCFR 7. Timeout 0058.

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Rescue 141 Medical, 434 West Kennedy Boulevard, Inspire Health Partners, Building C, Unit 2, 27-year-old female abdominal pain,

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At 265, Chicago Woods Circle. Cross streets are intersection of Philadelphia Woods Lane and Dallas Woods Lane. Quint 55, Rescue 55. OCFR 5. Timeout 0101.

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At 14812, Spyglass Street. Cross streets are intersection of Maidstone Road and Firestone Street. 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
1: 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At 5386 Silver Star Road. Unit 406. Cross streets are intersection of dead end and Silver Star Road. Rescue 42. OCFR 7. 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

0: 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Engine 83. Rescue 80. Rescue 82. Truck 83. Captain 6. Battalion 5. Respond to house fire. At 14812, Spyglass Street. Cross streets are intersection of Maidstone Road and Firestone Street. Engine 82. Engine 83. Rescue 80. Rescue 82. Truck 83. Captain 6. Battalion 5. OCFR 4. Timeout 0111.
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1: 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Apartment 406. 50-year-old male with leg and shoulder pain.
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3: 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House fire 14812 Spyglass Street, caller advised a neighbor golf cart caught on fire. Fire is now extinguished, does still have some smoke odor. Vehicle was underneath.

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At 114, Sandpiper Ridge Drive. 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Engine 33, Rescue 33. 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
2: 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Engine 65, Rescue 80, OCFR 3. 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

0: 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At 6408. Virgil Lane. Cross streets are intersection of Quintilian Avenue and Plato Avenue. Rescue 51. OCFR 5. Timeout 0129.
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2: 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Engine 6-5, rescue 80, confirm response at fire 3.
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0: 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At 4729, South Orange Blossom Trail. Cross streets are intersection of Holden Avenue and Redmond Street. Engine 50, Rescue 151. OCFR 5. Timeout 0131.
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3: 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Engine 65, confirm response in Fire 3.
0: Rescue 151. Respond to medical. At 6408, Virgil Lane. Cross streets are intersection of Quintilian Avenue and Plato Avenue. Rescue 151. OCFR 5. Timeout 0132.
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3: 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Engine 65, confirm response on Fire 3.
4: 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Confirm your response on Fire 3.
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0: 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At 952, Park Manor Drive. Cross streets are intersection of Pandora Street and Fernando Street. Engine 83. Rescue 83. OCFR 3. 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

0: 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Rescue 60, confirm response on fire 3, rescue 63. Rescue 60, confirm response on fire 3.
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Rescue 50. 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At 1700, Friendly Court. Cross streets are intersection of South Rio Grande Avenue and dead end. 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OCFR 5. 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

0: Engine 10 Orlando. This was called in by the front desk attendant who was informed prior to us leaving the first time that the patient did not want our help. The patient has since left POV in his girlfriend's vehicle. OPD did arrive. No patient contact. 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

Captain 7. Respond to delayed offload. At 9400, Turkey Lake Road. Orlando Health Dr. Phillips. Cross streets are intersection of Sand Lake Commons Boulevard and Hillenmere Way. Captain 7. OCFR 5. Timeout 0200. 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Engine 7. Rescue 12.

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Rescue 54. Respond to medical. At 5435, Memorial Drive. Cross streets are intersection of Matchlock Drive and Marco Polo Drive. Engine 54. Rescue 54. OCFR 5. Timeout 0202.

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At 6323, Cooper's Green Court. 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
2: 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I see Rescue 36 offloaded. Are they the only rescue delayed there?
1: Captain 7, affirmative.
2: Copy that. I'll go ahead and return. Thank you.
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At 1932, Bonneville Drive. Cross streets are intersection of Wesleyan Boulevard and Scranton Avenue. Engine 80, Rescue 80, Captain 5. OCFR 3. Timeout 0221.

Engine 61, Engine 64, Truck 61, Rescue 61, EMS 61, and Battalion 61. Respond to fire smoke in a building, PAC 3, at 753, Margaret Square. Cross streets or Monroe Avenue.

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0: 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You're responding 2753 Market Square, 53 Market Square. Call is reporting smoke. Fan in the bathroom caught on fire. The fire is out now.
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3: 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At 7101, Altus Way. Cross streets are intersection of Dead End and Palm Parkway. Engine 54, Rescue 57. OCFR 5. Timeout 0227. At 3237, Mertinelli. 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
1: 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Just confirming that they are not aware that we were called. This was a third party.
0: 42.
2: 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We'll be investigating, establishing command.
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4: 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Timeout, 0232.
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1: 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Point 40, Rescue 40, Battalion 1, potentially violent situation, 5015 Clarcona Coe Road off of Rose Avenue. Units are to stage for OCSO. They're responding to a burglary suspect who has possible mental delirium.
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1: Okay, go ahead.
0: Exposed the area around the vet fan. Wildfire's out. Appears to be bad port here. We're just going to ventilate.
1: Understood. Fire's out. Those are good. Where parked, friends?
2: Hold on.
1: Fire's confirmed out, no extension, cruising across the ventilation. We do have one exposed on the first floor, all clear. We're still looking to gain access to both those stairs.
2: Fire copy.
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4: 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Engine 76, Rescue 76, OCFR 5, timeout 0242.

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1: 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System was able to be reset. There's no hazards. 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

Ninja 44, fire alarm at Windermere K, 8240 Jamie Drive, apartment 209, Cross Street, Greens Road. Private caller advised the alarm is going off for 20 minutes. General fire alarm, no flames or smoke visible. 307.

0: 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Was the caller from apartment 209?
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0: Orange County, Engine 44. The caller's coming back to her unit. She was outside with her dog.
1: 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Yeah, she walked right past us.

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Cross streets are intersection of Stafford Drive and Stafford Drive. 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

0: 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Rescue 42, confirm response on fire 7.
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0: 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Rescue 42, confirm response on fire 7.
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3: 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Cross streets are intersection of Lindis Drive and State Road 528 on Ramp West. Engine 70, Rescue 70, OCFR 5. Timeout, 0323.

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At 6048, Camus Loop. Cross streets are intersection of Dead End and Tibet Butler Drive. Rescue 35, Truck 35. OCFR 9. Timeout 0347.

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0: 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OCFR 7. Timeout 0442.
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Engine 2, Rescue 2.

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At 1102, Charles Street. Cross streets are intersection of Charles Street and North Powers Drive. Engine 30, Rescue 30. OCFR 7. Timeout 0449.

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At 5451, Millennia Lakes Boulevard. Unit 128, Aqua at Millennia. Cross streets are dead ending Millennia Boulevard. Engine 17, Rescue 10.

mentioned 10 South Street as a two, maybe three vehicle accident. It was pretty separated. Road Ranger and OPD are on scene. We're going to be checking the first car and then checking the rest.

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2: Engine 32, respond to automatic fire alarm at 8849 West Earl Bronson Memorial Highway, Wawa Store. Cross streets are intersection of Arrowhead Boulevard and Volley Boulevard. Engine 32, OCFR 9, timeout 0523.

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Citizen assist non-emergency. At 1955, Watauga Avenue. 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Cross streets are dead end in Curry Ford Road. Tower 11.

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1: Engine 36, Engine 44, Quint 48, Rescue 32, Rescue 48, Squad 1, Captain 7, Battalion 3, Battalion 7. Respond to building fire. At 8849, West Earl O'Bronson Memorial Highway. Wawa Store. Cross streets are intersection of Arrowhead Boulevard and Volley Boulevard. Engine 36, Engine 44, Quint 48, Rescue 32, Rescue 48, Squad 1. Captain 7, Battalion 3, Battalion 7. OCFR 11. Timeout 0527.

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1: 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Nothing showing me investigating. 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

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Respond to automatic fire alarm water flow at 3367 Daniels Road. Best Buy. Cross streets are intersection of Fowler Exchange Boulevard and Stony Brook West Parkway. Engine 24, tower 22. OCFR 9. Timeout 0536.

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0: 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Detective Joe and Kennedy, they're a responder.
1: 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Tower 22, I had no premise contact. I'll try to call again.

0: 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Quint 67. OCFR 3. Timeout 0543.
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You're responding for a general fire alarm. It's going to be in zone 1. Should have called the premise. There was no answer. 546.

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Cross streets are intersection of Ives Avenue and Marlborough Street. Engine 72. OCFR 5. Timeout, 0551.

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0: 22. We're unable to make contact with the maintenance company. 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
1: 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I did leave voicemails.
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Rescue 2, Heavy Rescue 1.

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At 10:01, Landstar Park Drive. Unit Act 106. 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Quint 55, Rescue 55. 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

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That's not much.

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0: 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Unit Lot 81. Cross streets are intersection of Hyde Park Circle and Orange West Boulevard. Engine 24. Rescue 24. OCFR 9. Timeout 0608.
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1: 555. West Colonial Drive, Lot 81, Cross Street, Orange West Boulevard, and Hyde Park Circle. 43-year-old male, conscious and breathing, whose chest feels weird. 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

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OCFR 7. Time of 0616. Engine 32, Rescue 32. 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

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The patient is responding normally. Patient is clammy. 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

0: 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Respond to apartment fire at 12221 East Colonial Drive. Unit 3421. Cross streets are intersection of Cricket Club Circle and Woodbury Road. Engine 80, Engine 83, Quint 67, Rescue 80, Rescue 83, Truck 83, Squad 4, Captain 5, Battalion 5, Battalion 6, OCFR 3. Timeout 0621.
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0: for KDP, Captain 5, Battalion 5, confirm response on fire 4 for apartment fire, correction building fire.
1: Confirm the apartment number, these are usually 6-digit numbers.
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3: Miss 72.
1: Engine 83, truck 83, Quinn 67, rescue 83, Captain 5, Battalion 6, Squad 4, Battalion 5, apartment fire at EOS 12221 East Colonial Drive, City Building 4, apartment 3421, color advisor is smoking the apartment. Only smoke is well at this time. 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Hasn't been home for days. Call is going to be in her greenway. Cooper has left the apartment. 625. Truck 83, confirm response on fire 4. Truck 83.
3: 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MC is not responding.
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4: 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He said it's building 10, apartment 10109 on the first floor.
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0: 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We have a 4-story apartment building. Nothing's fine at this time. We're going to be investigating.
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0: Yeah, just confirming, confined to the handler, no ideal age, any additional resources?
1: 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We're going to be attempting to open it at this time.
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0: 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We were able to open the air handler, the motherboard and the side of the unit burnt up. There is no active fire smoke at this time. We're going to help the occupant ventilate the structure.
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At 7091, South Orange Blossom Trail. Haver Freight. Cross streets are intersection of South Orange Blossom Trail and Jordan Avenue. Rescue 51. OCFR 5. Time of 0649. Engine 45. Respond to automatic fire alarm. At 701, North Maitland Avenue. Providence Living at Maitland. Cross streets are intersection of Sanspur Road and Marion Way. Engine 45. OCFR 7. Time of 0649. Battalion 45. Respond to automatic fire alarm. At 701, North Maitland Avenue. Providence Living at Maitland. Cross streets are intersection of Sanspur Road and Marion Way. Battalion 45. OCFR 7. Time of 0649.

0: 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Rescue 51, confirm response on 5.
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3: 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Rescue 151. OCFR 5. Time of 0652.
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3: 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Engine 51, Rescue 53. OCFR 5. Timeout 0652. 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Cross streets are intersection of South Orange Blossom Trail and Jordan Avenue. Rescue 51. OCFR 5. Time of 0653. Quint 67, Rescue 67. Respond to medical at 3211 Rouse Road, Life Care Center of Orlando. Cross streets are intersection of Buck Road and University Boulevard. Buck Road and University Boulevard. Quint 67. Rescue 67. OCFR 3. Timeout 0653.

0: 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Go ahead and take the Providence. It initially came out as Providence Living here on Maitland Avenue. I'll take 901. Copy that.
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0: 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Another show in two-story nursing home investigating.
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0: 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Inbound. Return. 51 units.
1: 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Canceled by LCSO.

0: 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Responding for a 77-year-old female, conscious breathing, found on the floor. Patient did hit her head, but is responding normally, no longer on the ground, 657.
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0: 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Cross streets are Narcoosie Road and Winding Way Boulevard. Engine 15, Rescue 15.
1: FACV indicates normal here at 701 Maitland Avenue. Staff says there's been no alarms or smoke detectors that have gone off. We'll be heading to 901 to assist at 945.
2: 945.
3: 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I believe this is actually going to be the Crunch Fitness strip mall right before 901.
1: 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We'll be heading there.

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2: 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Cross streets are Glen Lane and South Westmoreland Drive and North Westmoreland Drive. Engine 2, Rescue 2. AMR 169, move up to Station 1.
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2: 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At 960, Sykes Court. Cross streets are intersection of Dead End and Shady Springway. Rescue 83, OCFR 3, time of 0701.
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They said they did have a roof leak. 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

0: 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Cross streets are Hollywood Way and I-4 on ramp west and I-4 off ramp west. Engine 10, Rescue 10.
1: 3 injuries from a fall. K-122 is Jet Bridge. GOACOM Rescue 84, AMR 183, injuries from a fall, gate 122, the jet bridge, respond on TAC 2, 717.
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At 3100, Old Winter Garden Road. Unit 111. Cross streets are intersection of South Blueford Avenue and Blackwood Avenue. Engine 25. Rescue 25. 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

925 MP25 Medical at 600 Alton are going to road. It's to the apartment 111, Sonic Boy 67 year old male who fell. Postgrad level accidental, no bleeding. Patient is responding normally, unknown extensor injuries, and still on the floor. 0727.

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Engine 4, Rescue 6.

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Injury from a fall at 3222 Split Willow Drive. Cross streets are Bay Willow Court and Red Willow Avenue. Power 9, Rescue 9.

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At 8112, Point Siena Boulevard. 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OCFR 5. 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Respond to medical. At 2970, Scarlet Road. Cross streets are intersection of UK Circle and University Boulevard. Rescue 63. OCFR 3. Time of 0735.

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Injury from a fall at 3222, Split Willow Drive. Cross streets are Bay Willow Court and Red Willow Avenue. Tower 9, Rescue 9.

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Patient is a 76-year-old female. Caller advised the patient is on the floor. One of her legs is cut, and the caller is unable to get her up. 0737.

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Cross streets are intersection of Blackthorn Drive and Birch Hollow Drive. Engine 38. Rescue 26. 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

0: 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We've been cooling off some hot spots. We got OPD on scene as well.
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0: 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Engine 53, Rescue 53. 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
0: 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Contact us on the stack.
1: 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He'll be coming up momentarily.
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1: 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Potentially suspicious. We got cameras of gentlemen doing donuts before the fire started. They're thinking possibly maybe stolen.
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3: 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Televised, it was a deep bite. 0754.

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4: 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Cross streets are intersection of North Alafaya Trail and dead end. Rescue 80, OCFR 3, time of 0758.
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Engine 53, Rescue 52, OCFR 5. 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

0: 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Respond to fire service incident. At 12341, Winter Garden Vineland Road. Cross streets are intersection of Bronson Road and Grand Cypress Boulevard. Engine 36. OCFR 9. Time of 0812. Engine 5. Rescue 1. First aid unknown. At 1919, South Orange Avenue. Wendy's. Cross streets are West Esther Street and East Esther Street and West Cayley Street and East Cayley Street. Engine 5. Rescue 1. AMR 161, move up to station 1.
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0: 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Cross streets are intersection of Kempston Drive and Clydeton Drive. Engine 71, rescue 72. OCFR 5. Time of 0813.

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1: 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Cross streets are West Esther Street and East Esther Street and West Cayley Street and East Cayley Street. Engine 5, Rescue 1.
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1: 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OCFR 5. 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

0: 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Patient is a 64-year-old male, conscious and breathing. Caller by his patient fell and has been on the floor since last night. Patient weighs 277 pounds. Also has one leg amputated, 0818.
1: 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Rescue 30.

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2: 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At 850, North Hearts Boulevard. 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Cross streets are intersection of West Colonial Drive and Arundel Drive. Engine 30, Rescue 42. OCFR 7. Timeout 0818.
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2: 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Respond to auto accident. At intersection of North Pine Hills Road and Indian Hill Road. Engine 42. Rescue 142. OCFR 7. Timeout 0819.

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0: 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Respond to medical. At 6925, Lake Eleanor Drive. Unit RM 650. Cross streets are intersection of Toss Avenue and West Lancaster Road. Rescue 51. OCFR 5. Timeout 0823.
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0: 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First aid unknown. At 116, Sturjevant Street. Davida 116. Cross streets are Slide Boulevard and Lucerne Terrace. Engine 5, Rescue 2. On, Rescue 31. 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At 7233, Della Drive. Cross streets are intersection of Spring Bay Cove and Harley Street. Quint 31, Rescue 31. OCFR 9. 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

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At 4900 East Colonial Drive. Cross streets are Bean Lane and Jomajo Boulevard. Rescue 6.

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0: 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At 5016, Londonderry Court. 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

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At 611, Columbia Street. 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

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Cross streets are approachway and dead end. Engine 16, Rescue 8. Engine 44, Rescue 44. Respond to medical. At 9242, Holliston Creek Place. Cross streets are intersection of Scott Key Drive and Seton Creek Boulevard. Engine 44, Rescue 44. OCFR 9. Time of 0843.

Stanley 242, Medicaid, potentially violent situation at 5016 London Berry Court, responding for a 21-year-old male who's showing signs of sleep deprivation and hallucinations. Patient's non-violent, has no weapons. It shows an altered level of consciousness. OCS is also responding. Oh, 844.

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0: 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At 3701, Avalon Park West Boulevard. Unit 10. Cross streets are intersection of Avalon Park West Boulevard and Brandon Coates Drive. 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

0: on Rescue 33. This has been downgraded to patient assist A986 Ellsworth Court for a 90-year-old female waking and breathing himself from the bed, claiming no injuries. Fell on the floor. 854.
1: Bridges Community Center. Cross streets are intersection of South Hawthorne Avenue and Ocoee Apopka Road. Engine 28. OCFR 7. Timeout 0854.

0: Scene 61, and Rescue 61. Respond to auto accident, tattoo. At South Orlando Avenue, North Kentucky Avenue. Cross streets are South Orlando Avenue, North Kentucky Avenue.
1: Truck 61, revert. Joe's responding in place of the engine. Samson 64.
0: 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First aid unknown. At 404 Mariposa Street, Windsor Place. Cross streets are Lake Avenue and South Osceola Avenue. Engine 101. Medicaid 01.
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0: 145 West 13th Street. It's going to be building C as in Charlie. I'll also be advised of a pull station fire alarm going off in zone 3. Oh, 856.
1: 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County Medic 5, just be advised your unit is not logged on, so I can't put you on the call.
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4: 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He logged us in. He was calling, but he wasn't aware.

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0: 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They're going to take that call at Mandurri.
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Cross streets are intersection of North 7th Street and 8th Street. Engine 82, Rescue 82, OCFR 3, time of 0858. Truck 35, respond to automatic fire alarm at 14323 Oasis Cove Boulevard. Cross streets are intersection of Tranquility Way and Mystic View Way. Truck 35, OCFR 9, time of 0858.

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6: 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Quinn 55, Rescue 55, Captain 3. OCFR 5. Timeout 0901.
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6: 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At intersection of Narcoosi Road and Kirby Smith Road. Engine 77, Rescue 77. OCFR 5. Timeout 0902.
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0: 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Rescue 141. Respond to medical. At intersection of Lee Road and Interstate for off-ramp west. Engine 41. Rescue 141. OCFR 7. Timeout 0905.
1: Temperature Thomas.
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0: 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Cross streets are intersection of Foxhound Lane and Dead End. Engine 80. OCFR 3. Timeout 0905. Engine 81. Medic 7. Respond to medical. At 9307, Curry Ford Road. Cross streets are intersection of Tuscan Valley Place and Curry Ford Road. Engine 81. Medic 7. OCFR 3. Timeout 0906.
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10: 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Vehicle to be located right near the light close to the wall. 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
0: 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Cross streets are intersection of Algonquin Loop and Mommy Street. Rescue 83. OCFR 3. Time of 0915. Quint 68, Rescue 68. Respond to medical. At 8559, Havasu Drive. Cross streets are intersection of Acoma Drive and Socorro Avenue. Quint 68, Rescue 68. OCFR 3. Time of 0915.
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2: 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Engine 11, Medic 141.

0: 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At 4605, Curry Ford Road. 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Cross streets are Foxborough Drive and Montclair Road. Rescue 11.
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4: 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Quinn 31, Rescue 33, OCFR 9, timeout, 0923.

0: 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At 1720, Fulmer Road. Cross streets are intersection of Windrift Road and Lake Drive. Engine 70. OCFR 5. Timeout 0923.
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Respond to automatic fire alarm. At 432, North Buena Vista Avenue. Cross streets are intersection of West Livingston Street and North Observatory Drive. 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OCFR 7. 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

N35, line at 432 North Buena Vista Avenue, on 35 to a residential smoke detector going off in the Hull Smoke for zone 23, oh no, 29.

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1: 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At 6627, Blanche Court. 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Engine 43, medic 8, OCFR 7. Timeout 0929.

0: 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At 10679, University Boulevard. Fire Station 67. Cross streets are intersection of Suntree Boulevard and Lake Twillow Road. Quint 67, Rescue 67. OCFR 3. Time of 0930.
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1: 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Cross streets are intersection of West Maitland Boulevard and Trelago Way. Rescue 141. OCFR 7. Timer 0931.
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0: Rescue 41 Orange County, confirming we were canceled.
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0: Rescue 41, copy that, return at 1.
1: At 47, Smoke Eye Rescue 22, Medical at the I Physicians, 790 Concourse Parkway South, it's Suite 200, responding to an 85-year-old female who's starting to feel dizzy. Patient is responding and breathing normally. Oh, 935.
0: Who's this, Orange County?
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0: 30. 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If you have OCSO continue, we have still not made contact with anybody from the premise.
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5: 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Engine 1, AMR 163. 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OCFR 7. Timeout 0942.
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At 775, North Alafaya Trail, Simond. Cross streets are intersection of Victoria Place Circle and Coquina Rock Street. Engine 83, Rescue 85. OCFR 3. Time of 0945.

0: from in Orange County. Just an FYI, the compactor has been pulled away from the building completely.
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0: 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At 1101, West Colonial Drive. Unit 110. Cross streets are intersection of Mercantile Court and West Colonial Drive. Engine 25. Rescue 25. 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
1: 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OCFR 5. 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Engine 41. Respond to carbon monoxide alarm. At 685, Mayo Avenue. Cross streets are intersection of Dead End and Quinwood Lane. Engine 41. OCFR 7. Timeout 0950.
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5: 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At 685 Mayo Avenue, cross streets are intersection of Dead End and Quinwood Lane. Engine 27, OCFR 7, time of 0953.
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5: 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Cross streets are intersection of Lockheed Martin Boulevard and Dead End. Engine 52, Medic 9, OCFR 5, time of 0954.

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2: Engine 47, Battalion 25, coming back for alignment, 685 Mayo Avenue. Not to be advised of a residential carbon monoxide alarm going off in the master bedroom. I don't know if anyone's been injured. Oh, 955.
3: Woods 82, respond to brush fire at 4500 Dallas Boulevard, Hell Scott Preserve. Cross streets are intersection of Peabody Street and Quarterly Parkway. Woods 82, OCFR 3, timeout 0955.

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0: Orange County to engine 86. You have Woods 82 that has been added to the call. They are not responding yet. This is going to be at the Housecop Preserve. The property manager received a call from a hiker who advised that there was a tree on fire, possibly from a lightning strike. They said the best access is where the big power lines cross Dallas. The gate combo is on your MDC. I do have coordinates if you need a more accurate location.
1: Woods 82 en route.
0: Woods 82.
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0: 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Cross streets are intersection of Era Drive and Avalon Park West Boulevard. Quint 87, Rescue 80, OCFR 3, time of 10:00.
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0: 36. Respond to automatic fire alarm at 8317 Lake Bryan Beach Boulevard, Grand Beach Resort Front Desk. Cross streets are intersection of dead end and State Road 535. Engine 36. OCFR 5. Timeout 10:01.

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0: 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We're returning.
1: 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Penalty.
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2: 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Engine 51, Medic 5, Captain 4, OCFR 5, timeout 10-04.

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At 1716, Sprucewood Lane. Cross streets are intersection of Dead End and Sagewood Drive. Engine 43, Rescue 43. OCFR 7. Time up 10:05. Rescue 31. Respond to medical. At 8972, Turkey Lake Road. Cross streets are intersection of Sand Lake Sound Road and Thamesia Boulevard. Rescue 31. OCFR 5. Time up 10:05.

0: 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Respond to medical. At 8972, Turkey Lake Road. Cross streets are intersection of Sand Lake Sound Road and Tamasha Boulevard. Engine 54. OCFR 5. Timeout 10:06.
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5: 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Engine 21, Rescue 24, OCFR 9. 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
2: 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Engine 12, Rescue 7.
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0: What's B2? Approximately how large is the fire?
3: This appears to be a lightning strike to a tree. So approximately, it's really just the trunk of the tree that is on fire. There is not really an area that is on fire.
0: Orange County copies. Thank you.
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Cross streets are intersection of North Goldenrod Road and North Goldenrod Road. Engine 63, Medic 2, OCFR 3, timeout 10:30.

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1: 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Cross streets are intersection of Florida's Turnpike off-ramp south and South Florida's Turnpike. Engine 53. Rescue 53. 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
0: 9 court. 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He's had 1 EpiPen injection. 1033.
2: Rescue 33, clear and go back to 1.
0: Press 33. 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
4: 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Cross streets are intersection of Harvest Rain Avenue and Tawny Bell Alley. Engine 32, Rescue 32, OCFR 9, time of 10:36.
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2: 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At West Point Boulevard and South Hiawassee Road. 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

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At 16041, Honey Harvest Street. Cross streets are intersection of Harvest Rain Avenue and Tawny Bell Alley. 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
3: 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Cross streets are intersection of Harvest Rain Avenue and Tawny Bell Alley. 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
1: 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He injured his back, responding normally, no bleeding. Air care is on standby with a 10-minute ETA, 10-42.
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Silicom Engine 88, single point automatic fire alarm, level 2A side terminal, East AGT. Respond on TAC 3, Silicom clear, 1043.

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3: 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At 102 Oakwood Drive. Cross streets are intersection of North Maitland Avenue and Oakwood Terrace. Rescue 45. OCFR 7. Timeout 1045.
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0: 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At 2441, Grand Poplar Street. 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
5: 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At 2429 North Hastings Street. Cross streets are intersection of Hawkins Street and Sheringham Road. Rescue 142. OCFR 7. Timeout 1054.

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0: 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Respond to medical. At 1600, South Orange Blossom Trail. Cross streets are intersection of South Orange Blossom Trail and Gigo Bend. 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Rescue 58. OCFR 5. 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Respond to fire service incident. At 1107, Wisconsin Avenue. Cross streets are intersection of Miller Avenue and Indiana Avenue. Engine 41. OCFR 7. Timeout 1056.
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1: 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North County, all units on fire 9. Emergency traffic release.

0: 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At 2414, Holly Lane. Cross streets are Rugby Street and Vassar Street. Engine 3, Rescue 9. At 7001, Alama Avenue. Cross streets are intersection of Oak Reserve Lane and Tangerine Avenue. Engine 63, Medic 2. OCFR 3. 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

0: 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At 7921, Harbor Bend Circle. Cross streets are intersection of Harbor Lake Drive and Ava Quant Drive. Engine 71. Rescue 71. 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
3: 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Cross streets are intersection of Ferguson Drive and Ferguson Drive. Engine 42, Medic 4, OCFR 7, timeout 1104.
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3: 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Engine 53, Rescue 51, OCFR 5, timeout 1104.
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3: 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Cross streets are intersection of West Colonial Drive and Berry Street. Engine 30, Rescue 33, OCFR 7, timeout 1105.
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3: 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Engine 52, Medic 9, OCFR 5. Timeout 1106.
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3: 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Engine 52, confirm response on Fire 5.
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3: 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Engine 5-2, confirm response on Fire 5. 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
3: 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We're saying all units on Fire 9, emergency traffic, aircraft 14 off.
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0: 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At intersection of North Dean Road and University Boulevard. Near Taco Bell exit. Engine 63. OCFR 3. Timeout 11:13.
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0: 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OCFR 7. 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
2: 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We've been canceled. Angel 39 negative. 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

0: 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At 4110, North Florida's Turnpike. 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Cross streets are intersection of South Hiawassee Road and Florida's Turnpike off ramp. Engine 33, Rescue 33. OCFR 9. Timeout 1135.
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2: 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My apologies, just for confirmation. Is it better to go Alpha or Bravo side for the WestJet one? 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
6: 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TRF 14, TRF 13, Sierra 201, Sierra 206, Sierra 206, and Charlie 209.
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0: 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Engine 7. 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Rescue 85, Truck 83. OCFR 3. Timeout 1141.
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0: 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Injury from a fall at 1411 El Paso Avenue. 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

0: 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ER, Crazy Car 1. Engine 43, still remain on scene 2. Clear the roadway.
1: Engine 43, 1 to Maitland, ER, by Rescue 40. Engine 43, remaining on scene to clear the roadway, 1139.
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3: 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County 2305. 2305, go ahead. I'm on scene. 2305 on scene, 1151 hours.
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3: 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Rescue 66, OCFR 3, timeout 1152.
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1: 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Tag is Bravo 611, November, Papa. There's mm-hmm. 2 occupants.
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4: 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Rescue 80, clearing 104 legs, returning to 1.
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0: 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At 5315, Stratfield Drive. Cross streets are intersection of Sacra Lane and Sophia Lane. Engine 54, Rescue 57. 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Timeout 11:55.
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2: 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Areas have been quarantined off. Engine 60 will be returning. Scene has been left with Duke and Spectrum.
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0: 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At intersection of Lake Betty Boulevard and South Orange Blossom Trail. Engine 43. Rescue 27. OCFR 7. Timeout 11:56.
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5: County 2305.
1: 2305, go ahead.
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3: 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Engine 9, Rescue 9. Person down, at 2705, Lee Road. 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Engine 9, Rescue 9.
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3: Quinn 51, Rescue 70. 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At 1007, East Wallace Street. Cross streets are intersection of Randolph Avenue and Matchett Road. Quinn 51, Rescue 70. OCFR 5. Timeout 1201.
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0: 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Heat index is now 102 degrees Fahrenheit, 1203.
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8: 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Tag number Echo 55 Oscar Papa Sierra on a number Hyundai with two occupants.
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0: on? 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
1: 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Bree, what command did you use to add, like a vehicle to a call?
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0: 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No, it was acting up. I'm sorry.
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2: 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It's going to be in sector 3. 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
5: 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Engine 34, OCFR 9. Timeout 1222. Quint 55. 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Cross streets are intersection of Island Breeze Court and Rhode Island Wood Circle. Quint 55. OCFR 5. Timeout 1222. Engine 28. Rescue 40. Respond to medical at 1360 Orange Street. Cross streets are intersection of Pasadena Avenue and Clearwater Avenue. Engine 28. Rescue 40. OCFR 7. Timeout 1222. Engine 58. Respond to carbon monoxide alarm at 1:30:15 Island Breeze Court. Cross streets are intersection of Island Breeze Court and Rhode Island Wood Circle. Engine 58. OCFR 5. Timeout 1223.
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6: 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White male, white female occupants.
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10: 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The 24-year-old female who is seizing. She has stopped. Patient is waking up and breathing. 25.
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2: 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At 420, Roper Road, Unit 124, the summit of Winter Garden. Cross streets are intersection of Winter Garden Vineland Road and Winter Grove Boulevard. Engine 21, OCFR 9, timeout 1227.
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0: 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At 2110, West Colonial Drive. Phantom fireworks. Cross streets are North Dollins Avenue and North Texas Avenue. Tower 2, Medic 601.
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0: At 4797, South Orange Avenue. Praza Chicken. Cross streets are intersection of South Orange Avenue and Oak Cove Lane. Engine 70, Medic 4. OCFR 5. Timeout 1230.
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0: 1-2-3. 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
1: Okay, 10-9.
0: Don't log anyone out. 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
1: It was OCFE. Officer Charlie, Sierra Charlie.

0: 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We're going to switch. Well, I'll come over.
1: 10-4.
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2: 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Engine 27. OCFR 7. Timeout 1234. 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OCFR 9. 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
1: 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Jeffrey.
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6: Mitchell, can you hear me?
5: So, Engine Rescue 62 is fine.
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4: One of our copies. 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
5: 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On tag number Alpha 612, Foxtrot India on a white Honda Accord with three occupants. County Unit 2301, Hopnia 1050 at Westover Roberts and Hempel, Hotel Echo Mike, on tag Alpha 612, Foxtrot India on a white Honda Accord with three occupants.
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3: 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There is no exposure issues, no hazard. 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
7: 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Cross streets are intersection of West Colonial Drive and West Colonial Drive. Engine 33, OCFR 7. Timeout 1247.
2: Can you spell those street names?
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6: It's going to be Bravo 611, November, Papa, on a silver Honda with two occupants.
8: Whiskey 141, we got 1 AOS, this is out.
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6: 10-4.
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6: County, the call sign was TRF 13.
2: Okay, sorry, hold on.
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2: Kayla, hold on.
3: Yeah, 2304 is on the subject stop. I think 2301 was just copying traffic stops in the area.
2: Yeah, cool.
3: I think. I'm not sure. 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
4: No problem. 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
5: No check. We'll continue to report.
4: But they also have it going off at building 18 as well as building 20.
5: No check.
2: Chicken's refusing to leave.
6: Signal from the FACP smoke.
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3: 3011 North Goldenrod.
2: That it was two occupants, correct?
3: Two male occupants in a champagne-colored vehicle that are refusing to leave.
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3: 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Cross streets are intersection of Summer Lake Grove Street and Hartsog Road. Quint 48, OCFR 9. Timeout
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4: U98 that with no report. It said to wait till you're done unit checking to say it, but you never said it, so that's why.
0: So who's at Westover, Roberts, and Hempel?
2: Okay, so 2301 for Lake Marsha and Glasgow, it was supposed to be 98 with no report, but you didn't. It said to ask you that once the unit checked.
0: Oh. Engine
5: 80. Do we have OCSO responding to our location?
0: They're responding. What is this pertaining to?
6: We have a combative vapor active patient.
0: Engine 80.
6: Can you have them come to the intake portion of the facility, please?
0: Okay. I'll advise them. Now they're supposed to be on Westover, Roberts, and Hempel, right? Like the other one is closed out.
2: Yeah, everything else looks good.
0: 15.
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0: Is that 14 or 13?
2: 14.
0: Okay, go ahead, traffic 14.
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8: Rescue 62 at hospital.
0: Unit 3204, unit truck.
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2: 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County 3204.
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0: Unit 2305, go ahead.
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3: 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At 5465, Timberleaf Boulevard. 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Cross streets are Raleigh Street and Greenbelt Boulevard. Tower 10, Tower 2. 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OCFR 7. Timeout 1259.
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0: Oh. 10-4. 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
0: 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This is the one that we have to XFR, right?
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0: Okay, stand by. Your mic cut out. 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
2: Probably on a disturbance at 808 North Chickasaw Trail. Reference a large crowd in the V lot.
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0: Out of disturbance at 808 North Chickasaw at 1304. Did you say you were en route or on scene?
2: I'm 97.
0: Okay, 10-4. 24,
2: what did you say? 10-9? I was asking you to 10-9 count.
0: Motor 25, are you 10-4?
2: Yes, I'm 10-4. 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
0: 10-4. 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
3: 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Engine 17, Medic 171.
13: Highway 611 to RMC.
0: Highway 161.
2: Tell me on a verbal at 856 Campanella Avenue. All 10-12, it's a white female versus a white female red dress versus a white male black shirt, blue jeans.
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0: Go ahead, 1202.
2: Probably on armed robbery at 246 Scottsdale Square. By 3 black male juveniles driving a black Mercedes armed with a gun, gone on arrival.
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0: 10-4, and what was the subject description?
2: Maybe 3 black male juveniles driving a black Mercedes armed with a gun. 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
0: 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Unit 1302, sorry, 3204, unit check.
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2: Sylvia Sam returning to one. 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If it's not sector 3, it should be sector 1.
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7: Cross streets are intersection of Trentwood Boulevard and McCoy Road. Engine 73, rescue 73, OCFR 5, timeout 1314.
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12: 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Wait, hold on. Hold that up. Yeah, he did pull on scene. 10-4 domestic.
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13: 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Fire with their fingers across the neighbor, which is popping up.
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7: 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Engines, 41, 50, 66, Quint 40, Rescue 43, Rescue 50, Squad 3, Captain 5,

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7: 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Engine 81, Rescue 81, OCFR 3, timeout 1323.
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7: 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Respond to medical at 1501 25th Street. Cross streets are intersection of South Nashville Avenue and West Grant Street. Quint 30, Rescue 51. OCFR 5. Timeout 1325.
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0: 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At 3313, Epic Boulevard. Epic AD2, Epic D1T Gate, Epic P4 Gate. Cross streets are intersection of Destination Parkway and South Kirkman Road. Engine 57, Rescue 57. OCFR 5. Timeout 1326.
1: Yes.
0: 30, Rescue 151, Battalion 4. Respond to potentially violent situation. At 1501, 25th Street. Cross streets are intersection of South Nashville Avenue and West Grant Street. Engine 30, Rescue 151, Battalion 4, OCFR 5. Timeout 1327.
2: 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Injured that area. 1328.
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0: 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Rescue 53, move up to 51.
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0: 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At 5865, Winter Garden Vineland Road, Aldous. Cross streets are intersection of Fiquette Road and Zor Lane. Engine 44, OCFR 9. Timeout 1329.
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0: 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Cross streets are intersection of Trent Street and Lomana Drive. Engine 63, Medic 2. OCFR 3. Timeout 1329.
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0: 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Cross streets are intersection of 41st Street and 42nd Street. Rescue 151. OCFR 5. Timeout 1331.
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0: 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At 2256, Taft Vineland Road. Cross streets are intersection of American Eagle Way and Lake Orange Drive. Engine 53. OCFR 5. Timeout 1331.
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0: 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Timeout 1332.
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0: Yeah, we're on scene. Just confirming that's 1501.
2: 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Command, it's stationary side 8.
3: 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We're going to scoot up the road here. There were some angry folk. I'm assuming they did have an argument. We'll be waiting for OCSO.
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6: 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I believe it's in the attic.
7: 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I got 38 going interior to assist. Battalion 25 Orange County, I'm going to assume command from 26.
8: Copy,
7: number 3. Copy, 38 going interior. I got rescue 25 as my 2 out.
0: Twenty-six driver, you ready for water?
8: Go for it.
0: Water coming.
9: 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Engine 80 copies cancellation. We'll be returning. Thank you.
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4: 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Cross streets are intersection of South Kirkman Road and Raleigh Street. Engine 30. OCFR 7. Timeout 1342.
6: Are they lightning strike on the outside of the home? Negative. I found the scene of the fire. I'm on the top of the road.
7: 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Scene of the fire in the Delta

0: 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OCFR 7. Timeout 1343.
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3: 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Cross streets are intersection of South Samoran Boulevard and Dead End. Engine 63. Medic 1. OCFR 3. Timeout 1348. 4-1. 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
0: 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At 2700, North Apopka Vineland Road. Fire Station 43. Cross streets are intersection of Silver Star Road and Lake Stanley Road. Battalion 2. OCFR 7. Timeout 1349. Engine 42. Respond to fire service incident. At 4502, Silver Star Road. Cross streets are intersection of unnamed street 22 and Silver Star Road. Engine 42. OCFR 7. Timeout 1349.
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0: 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Engine 20, Rescue 20, Rescue 120. OCFR 7. Timeout 1353. Air 1. Residential fire. At 5224, Razorback Court. Cross streets are dead end and hidden beach circle. Air 1. Respond on OFD 05. E3. Respond to medical. At 7420, University Boulevard. Starbucks. Cross streets are intersection of Caliber Bend Trail and North Golden Rod Road. Quint 67. Rescue 63. OCFR 3. Timeout 1354. Engine 73. Respond to automatic fire alarm. At 8149, Air Center Court. Cross streets are intersection of McCoy Road and Dead End. Engine 73. OCFR 5. Timeout 1354.
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0: Cross streets are intersection of Forest City Road and Orange Place. Quint 40, Rescue 43, OCFR 7, Time of 13:54.
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4: 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Engine 41, Rescue 33, OCFR 7. 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
4: 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Cross streets are intersection of Antlia Drive and Cassiopeia Drive. Quint 87, Rescue 87, OCFR 3, timeout 1359.
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0: 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Rescue 87 can handle it, can cancel Quint 87. Rescue 87 can handle Quint 87, cancel your discretion.
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4: 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Engine 83, Rescue 85, OCFR 3, time of 14:02.
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9: 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Tire 6 responding to rapid intervention. District 1, District 4. Smoke and burning odor near the break room and bathroom, the southwest corner of the Advanced Auto Parts, 1479 East Michigan, Cross of Shine. 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
5: 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South is showing south is showing delayed offload and admin holes. Engine 6-1.
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0: 5168, fire alarm at 3124 Dreyfusshire Boulevard, cross street of Turpin's Lane. Caller advised that there were alarms going off after a lightning strike. No flames or smoke are visible. 1411.
1: This building. They said they did see some smoke come from the ceiling area briefly. We don't have a haze at this time, but we do have the smell of burning. Possibly could be an AC unit that burned up.
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0: 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Let me know what you got. We're not getting any change of conditions. 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
1: 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OCFR 9. 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
9: We flowed water on the Delta side gable. 50 degrees in heat with the tank

0: Command copy, engine one, got decrease on temperatures to check.
1: Tower 10 Command, we're showing 98 degrees inside through the Delta, cable.
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1: Negative. The hottest I saw was about 110 inside where the original fire was. This was the last area of concern.
0: Copy. 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
2: 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I'm going to have heavy rescue go up and read the tick from this side.
0: Copy. 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
0: 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At intersection of North Hiawassee Road and West State Road 408. 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OCFR 7. 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Engine 54. Respond to unknown incident type. At 1550, Avenue of the Stars. Cross streets are intersection of Backstage Lane and Station 1 driveway. Engine 54. OCFR 9. 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Cross streets are Summit Avenue and Fiction Avenue. 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OCFR 5. 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
0: Hey, is it 56 Ross County? Alarm malfunctioning due to weather. No hazard.
1: 1056, alarm malfunction by weather. No hazard.
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2: Red 57 Orange County, we have PN1 refusal. We're going to be referring back to 1.
3: Rescue 571 refusal.
4: Quinn 67, I'm attempting to get more information from the call taker as they didn't put much into the call. Standby.
3: Quinn 67, thank you.
5: I don't know if I told you, Rescue 25 is clear the scene. Also, supposed to State Fire Marshal, they will be responding out here.
6: Swing my check. Also, be advised, I've been back and forth with Duke Energy. They advise that they are not unable to turn the power back on until the power line is, until it's inspected. I did have the building department notified, and they said that they are sending someone out today.
5: I don't need the power turned back on. I need the meter pulled from the house.
6: The challenge, 25 check.

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0: 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At 5808, South Rio Grande Avenue. Cross streets are intersection of Wakala Way and West Oak Ridge Road. Engine 51. OCFR 5. Timeout 1437.
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0: 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We confirmed south by storm. 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
1: 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We do have water on the fire.
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0: 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State Road 417 and Narco CP4. Cross streets are SR 417 South and SR 417 on ramp south and SR 417 South and SR 417 off ramp south. Engine 16, Medic 161.
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0: 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MM89 WBI 4 Express. Cross streets are intersection of West Maitland Boulevard and Interstate 4 Express off ramp. Engine 41. Engine 40. 7. OCFR 7. Timer 1449. Rescue 41. Respond to auto accident. F0. 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Cross streets are intersection of West Maitland Boulevard and Interstate 4 Express off ramp. Rescue 41. OCFR 7. Time of 1449.
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6: 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Is there a chance we can get the OPD officer that's sitting at Lake Nona Boulevard and 417 to respond? He'll be about 30 seconds away.
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0: That's negative.
1: Got it.
2: Tower 15, copy. Just west, correction, just south of Lee Road, three vehicles.
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5: 1 ALS to Sand Lake. Both vehicles moved off the roadway. Scene being turned over to SO.
2: 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Can you provide vehicle descriptions so I can notify FHP?
5: 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They have the information, but it's a gray Honda Kia Soul and a blue minivan.
0: And 2017, two vehicles appear to be minor damage on the right shoulder, investigating 1459.
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0: 857, public assist at 2857 Arca Lane and Cross Street at Belgrove Place. A caller reported that it's unknown if there are any injuries, but the patient weighs 150 pounds. No further information, 1500.
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0: 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Scene left with OCSO and occupants returning.
1: Engine 82, fire out. Scene left with OCSO and occupants, 1503.
2: 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At 2924, Junction Road. Cross streets are intersection of Grasmere Woods Boulevard and West Ponkin Road. Engine 20, OCFR 7. Time of 1503.
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OCFR 9. 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
6: 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Cross streets are intersection of Woodbury Road and Dead End. Engine 80, Rescue 80, OCFR 3, Tire 1507. Engine 8, residential fire at 5224 Razorback Court. 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

0: 8,000 square feet. Got nothing showing from the exterior, but appears business as usual. We'll be out investigating.
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0: 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We're on the same. We do have a large oak tree completely across the junction, blocking travel in both directions. We do have lines down, no arcing at the time. We'll be investigating.
1: 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He advised that the cut is very deep. You're able to see the meat. The arm was sliced on ceramic, 1511.
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2: 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Cross streets are intersection of Dead End and Young Pine Road. 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OCFR 3. 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Cross streets are intersection of Woodbury Road and Dead End. 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

0: 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Cross streets are Lake Avenue and South Rosalind Avenue and North Rosalind Avenue. Engine 101, Medic 102.
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3: 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Cross streets are East Central Boulevard and East Pine Street. 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

0: 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Injury from 8-ball non-emergency. At 3732, Frimore Street. Cross streets are Eunice Avenue and Bringle Avenue. Tower 9, Rescue 9.
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0: 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Cross streets are intersection of State Road 528 off ramp west and Innovation Way. Engine 86, Rescue 86, OCFR 3, time of 1523.
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0: 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Shasta Drive. Cross streets are intersection of Nashua Drive and Dead End. Engine 41. Rescue 141. 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

0: 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Respond to medical. At 5845, Winter Garden Vineland Road. Cross streets are intersection of Lake Collard Drive and Piquet Road. Engine 34. Rescue 34. OCFR 9. Timeout. 1526.
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0: 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Cross streets are Metropolis Way and Metro West Boulevard. 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Medic 171.
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0: 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Respond to fire service incident. At 6050, Whispering Woods Loop. Unit 102. Cross streets are intersection of Dead End and North Hiawassee Road. Engine 43. OCFR 7. Time of 1532. Lake Avenue and South Osceola Avenue. Medic 201.
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2: 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Cross streets are intersection of Dead End and North Hiawassee Road. 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OCFR 8. Time of 1534. Engine 83. Rescue 83. Respond to medical. At 11120, Lake Underhill Road. Cross streets are intersection of Cypress Hammocks Boulevard and Fern Lake Drive. Engine 83. Rescue 83. OCFR 3. Timeout, 1534. Engine 56. Rescue 56. Respond to medical. 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Engine 56. Rescue 56. OCFR 5. 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
1: 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Engine 42, rescue 42, Medicate, Quint 30, Engine 33, Captain 2, Battalion 1, Engine 30, building fire at 6050 Whistling Woods Lane. It's building A, Alpha, apartment 102. Caller advised that his nephew had started a fire in the apartment. Degree unit 102 in building A on the first floor. No one has to go injured. All the smoke is showing. 5037.

0: Meadowboro, room 134, responding for an 80-year-old female who fell, conscious and breathing, reporting a possible injury to the lower leg, weighs approximately 91 pounds, 1538.
1: And Whispering Oak, come in.
2: Employees on scene with destroyed residential apartment structure. Nothing showing investigating and establishing Whispering Oak Command 1538.

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1: 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Secure side, respond on tech 2, 1540.
2: 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At 18, North Terry Avenue. Coalition for the Homeless. Cross streets are Grove Park Drive and West Central Boulevard and South Terry Avenue. Engine 1, AMR 161.
3: Battalion 2 will be returning to 1.
2: Battalion 2.
1: Ready. North walkway on the secure side of the C checkpoint towards the Palm Court. I'll be in reference to a 71 year of age male, conscious and breathing. The ground level fall, that was accidental, no bleeding. He is responding normally, no injuries. Possible ETOH. Rescue 84, your run number is going to be 32 and 90 32 90.
3: This is the level 4 arrival bridge, correct?
1: Negative. Level 2, just past the C checkpoint, on the walkway to Palm Court on the north side.
3: Understood. Thank you for that.

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Cross streets are intersection of Dr. Phillips Boulevard and Dead End. Rescue 31. OCFR 9. 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
4: 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At 2820, Charing Crossway. Cross streets are intersection of Paddington Way and Iron Bridge Road. Engine 58, Rescue 58. OCFR 5. Timeout 1546.

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2: 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Respond to automatic fire alarm at 9000 West Colonial Drive. Cross streets are intersection of Good Homes Road and Vizcaya Lake Road. Engine 25. OCFR 7. Timeout 1547.

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2: 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Respond to house fire. At 4110, Shepherd's Hollow Alley. Cross streets are intersection of Arcadia Bluff Loop and Dead End. Engines 32, 34, 44, Quint 48, Rescue 44. Rescue 48, Captain 2, Battalion 2, OCFR 11, time of 1550.
5: Battalion 3, Orange
6: County. Time 3. I'm in Battalion 7, covering for Battalion 7. I'll take that call. I'll take the house fire. You can cancel the kind too.
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2: Left loop. Caller say that there's a fire in the dryer. It's a two-story home. Caller say that the fire is contained inside of the dryer. OCSO is also responding. No one is trapped. 1552.

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0: engine 20 Orange County. We also have sheriff's office on scene. We'll be leaving the scene with sheriff's office in Duke. They're going to be awaiting for a tree climbing company to come out to remove the tree from the power lines. No further haves here at the location. We'll be returning.
1: I'm sorry, leaving scene with LCSL in Duke. No further haves at 1553.
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4: 8-4. 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At 4444 South Rio Grande Avenue. Unit 900A. Cross streets are intersection of Barwood Drive and Dunwoody Boulevard. Medic 4. OCFR 5. 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

0: 34 County. Medic 4. County, set up on the function. Confirm no hazards. We're going to one.
1: That's affirmative.
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2: 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If they walk all the way towards this TSA screening, they'll see us.
0: 183, copy.
3: True of approximately 2,800 square feet. 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We're establishing Shepherd's Hollow Command. Command doing a 3-6. We are located on the Charlie's side of the house.
4: 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Currently on Charlie's side of the house. 1557.
0: CJ 44 to command.
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0: 548 to command. There's a small leak in the gas line on the second floor. I turned it off.
1: Command County, do you copy?
2: 410, copy. Small leak on second floor.
0: We shut the valve off on the second floor. It's no longer leaking. And we're also sending someone to shut it off outside.
1: Command County gas is secure. Command 2, Quint 48 firefighter. There's no active fire in the inside, correct?
0: No active fire inside. The gas leak stopped inside. We're ventilating it right now.
1: Copy that. Can it be a can handle for us and rescue?
0: Yes, sir.
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1: 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We're going to go over to 9.
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0: 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Cross streets are intersection of Lake Pickett Road and Searcy Lake Court. Engine 83, rescue 82. OCFR 3. Time of 1602.
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0: engine in for it. I don't see any wires down. See no hazards at this time. Can you get back with the original caller?
1: 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Level 3 on the B side of the Alaska ticket counter. Squad 87 AMR204, breathing problems, level 3, B side Alaska ticket counter, respond on TAC 2, 1608.
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1: 5 year of age, female, conscious of breathing, is not feeling well and having trouble breathing. She is responding normally, is having difficulty speaking between breaths, changing to be slightly pale. She is reported as claiming no history of asthma or other lung problems. Her number is going to be 3291-3291.
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2: That's the first. Stand by one.

0: 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The caller is not giving us the apartment number. They're not responding, but OCSO is on scene audibly performing CPR on the patient. Calling OCSO right now. Try to get that apartment for you.
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At 808, with me 8 court. Cross streets are intersection of Hollowell Circle and Hollowell Circle. Rescue 85, Truck 83. OCFR 3. Timeout 1620. Rescue 6. Diabetic. At 509, North Hillside Avenue. Cross streets are East Amelia Street and Mount Vernon Street. Rescue 6.

0: 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Engine 81 North County, we got one transport via Rescue 83 to Avent, Waterford, Orlando. 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
2: 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Engine 81, OCFR 3, timeout 1627.
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Respond to medical. At 3250, Whisper Lake Lane. Cross streets are intersection of South San Warren Boulevard and South San Warren Boulevard. Engine 66, Rescue 66. OCFR 3. Timeout 16:30.

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2: 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At 8544, Park Highland Drive. Cross streets are intersection of Addy Avenue and Willowwood Street. Engine 43, rescue 43. OCFR 7. Timeout 1634.

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Rescue 28. Respond to medical. At 2333, Valley Drive. Cross streets are intersection of Cochran Street and Walker Road. Engine 28. Rescue 28. OCFR 7. Timeout 1635. Engine 47. Rescue 47. Respond to medical. At 740, North Limois Road. 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Cross streets are intersection of Hope Road and Brightwater Circle. Engine 47. Rescue 47. 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Timeout 1635.

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0: 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Duke should have someone out there within the hour.
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Cross streets are intersection of Coachwood Drive and Ashwood Luff Drive. Engine 38. OCFR 7. Timeout 1637.

0: 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Rescue 63. Respond to medical. At 2000, North Zamorin Boulevard. Unit 218. Aventat Orlando. Cross streets are intersection of Royal Pine Boulevard and Century 21 Boulevard. Engine 63. Rescue 63. OCFR 3. Timeout 1638. Medic 7. Respond to medical. At 3117, Atwater Drive. Cross streets are intersection of Fairhaven Way and Fairhaven Way. Medic 7. OCFR 3. Timeout 1638.
1: 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Responding to a 68-year-old male who fell and is bleeding from the right side of his head. Following ground-level accidental. Patient advised the bleeding is serious, but responding normally, has a head injury with no difficulty breathing and no longer on the floor. 1639.
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0: 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OCFR 7. Timeout 1639.
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0: I'd be advised that we took the entire structure, including the attic space. 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

0: 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At 2333, Valley Drive. Cross streets are intersection of Cochrane Street and Walker Road. Quint 40. 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
2: 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OCFR 7. Time of 1644. Engine 30. Medic 6. 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At 98. North Cottage Hill Road. Cross streets are intersection of South Cottage Hill Road and Lawrence Street. Engine 30. Medic 6. OCFR 7. Time of 1645.

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4: 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Cross streets are intersection of Usher Avenue and Grenoble Drive. Engine 71, Rescue 71, OCFR 3, timeout 1646.

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1: 3247, assessing 1 BLS. 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Patient is responding and breathing normally, complaining of pain on the side of the groin. 1648. 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

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Automatic fire alarm. At 5621, Major Boulevard. LA Quinta Inn. Cross streets are Vineland Road and Grand National Drive. Tower 10.

0: 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Where's my rescue 32?
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Automatic fire alarm. At 2405, South Hiawassee Road. Metro West Village. Cross streets are West Point Boulevard and Somersworth Drive. Engine 12.

0: 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Respond to lightning strike. At intersection of South Ranger Boulevard and Caddy Way. Engine 66. OCFR 3. 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
0: 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Cross streets are intersection of Mountain Spruce Street and Sweet Oak Street. Engine 38, Rescue 26. OCFR 7. 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
3: 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Engine 71 to return.
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2: 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Looks like those transformer fires on that's on fire at this time. 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
1: 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Appears to be a transformer on fire. 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
6: 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See minor damage, 1700.

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At 8:59, McLean Court. Cross streets are intersection of Parity Lane and Bella Vista Way. Engine 63. Rescue 63. OCFR 3. Timeout 17:00.

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Respond to auto accident. At intersection of West Weatherby Road and Bohannon Boulevard. Quint 55, Rescue 55. OCFR 5. Timeout 1701.

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1: 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Vehicle left in the parking lot, marked 1705.
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4: 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Cross streets are intersection of West Robinson Street and West Livingston Street. Engine 30, rescue 30, OCFR 7, timeout 1714.

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0: 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Elevator or escalator rescue. At 92, West Miller Street. Arnold Palmer Hospital. Cross streets are Lucerne Terrace and Cool Avenue. Tower 1.
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4: Had 3 total vehicles involved, all 3 are marked with fire line tape. 2 on the right side of the intersection, 1 on the left side. Only had 4 MDRs obtained. Units will be returning to 1.
1: 5-5, 3 total vehicles, 4 MDRs, vehicles moved to the side of the road.

0: 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Timeout 1718.
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0: 161, we're back in service on 1. 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
3: Medicaid, Orange County. Just an update. Both vehicles have been marked with fire line tape. We're in the middle of obtaining some MPRs. We'll have an update again shortly.
4: Medicaid, both vehicles marked. Obtaining MDR 1721.
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2: 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Timeout 17, 24.

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0: 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The SUV versus a pedestrian patient is reported to be limping, but there's no blood visible. Approximately 19-year-old female, conscious breathing, 1739.

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At 12525, Butler Bay Court. Cross streets are intersection of Butler Bay Drive North and Dead End. Engine 34, Rescue 34. OCFR 9. Timeout 1740.

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0: 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Rescue 68. Captain 5. Respond to potentially violent situation. At 4141, Momla Lane. Cross streets are intersection of Momla Circle and Nathan Lane. Engine 71. Rescue 68. Captain 5. OCFR 3. Timeout 1746.
1: 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History of brain tumor. But not responding normally. He is breathing. Run number is going to be
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Respond to automatic fire alarm. At 5115, Silver Star Road. Cross streets are intersection of Homestead Road and North Pine Hills Road. Engine 42. OCFR 7. Timeout 1752. Engine 51. Respond to fire service incident. At 2221, Pineway Drive. Cross streets are intersection of South Dollins Avenue and South Texas Avenue. Engine 51. OCFR 5. Timeout 1752.

0: N227, Joint Wisconsin, Seminole County, 6305 Sweetwater Club Circle. Sounds like a lightning strike on Seminole's 49D Delta, 1755.
1: Rescue 151, Captain 4, Battalion 4, respond to house fire at 2221 Pineway Drive. Cross streets are intersection of South Dollins Avenue and South Texas Avenue. Engine 52, Engine 70, Quince 51, Rescue 51, Rescue 151, Captain 4, Battalion 4, OCFR 6, timeout 1755.
2: Time for. Engine 51, Quince 51. Engine 52, Engine 70. Rescue 51, Rescue 151, Battalion 4, Captain 4, House Fire, 2221 Pineway Drive. Caller first advised that there's an electrical burst on outside on the top of the house and then stated that the roof of the house is now on fire. Received several calls. Occupants are out of the home per one of the callers. 1756.
0: Engine 42, fire alarm at 5115 Silver Star Road. 1125 of a commercial smoke detector going off in the electrical room for the Firmstone Learning Academy. The alarm company made contact with the key holder who advised he'll be responding in 20 minutes in a gray BMW. 1756.
3: Block construction home. 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
1: 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Cross streets are West Point Boulevard and Summersworth Drive. Engine 12.
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8: Command Orange County, be advised, I have a small fire in the heaves. Engine 5 once pulled a line to the Bravo side. Fire. One's going to be my two out. Truck 51's making entry on the Alpha side.
2: Copy, small fire in the eaves. Engine 51 pulling the line. Bravo side. Rescue 51's two out. Quit 51. Entry on the east side.

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1: 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It's a single house. I'm going to get you the actual numerical here in a second.
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0: Grand Rapids County, Engine 5-1's advising a knockdown on a fire, exterior on the eaves that did not go into the building.
1: Copy, good knockdown, exterior on the eaves, fire did not extend into the building.
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1: Go ahead.
0: It's 145077. Again, 145077.
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0: You can ask Duke to expedite their response. I got fire on the pole.
1: Copy. Pole on fire.
2: He wants to reverse out. There's a hydrant. I think he's going to go over for a second.
0: Command inbound. I don't think I need a hydrant. We got this about wrapped up. Orange County, you can cancel anyone who's not already on scene. Just going to need Duke's response.
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1: 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We notified Duke. They advised it's not theirs. We then notified OUC. They'll be responding.
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2: 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Respond to automatic medical alarm at 7010 Balboa Drive, Unit 113. Cross streets are intersection of Dorsher Road and Dorsher Road. Engine 43, rescue 43. 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
2: 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At 115, Quintard Avenue. Cross streets are intersection of Old Winter Garden Road and West Washington Street. 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

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Respond to medical. At 3297, Pioneer Road. Cross streets are intersection of Stratton Lane and Bow Lane. Rescue 42, Squad 3. 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
2: 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Cross streets are intersection of North Pine Hills Road and Redbone Lane. Quint 40, Rescue 40, OCFR 7. 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
0: Orange County Bike 2, what is the medical complaint?
2: Appears to be a slip and fall by the parking lot. We're being flagged down. We'll go to 5 and a bus.
0: Bike 2.

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3: Right, so go ahead.
2: Like 2, we, I was recalling the still alarm at the CVS at South I Drive. I believe it was 9200 or 9188, I Drive. I was directed here by witness who said there was a person, a woman fell.
3: Mike 2.
2: Mike 2, you can call us a no patient, good intent. The person that fell doesn't want to be assessed, taken care of or anything, so we'll be returning.
3: Mike 2.
2: He's back on one.
3: Mike 2. Thank you.

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2: 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OCFR 5. 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

0: 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Cross streets are intersection of Shock Road and Shock Road. Engine 20, Rescue 120. 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

0: 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Respond to fire service incident. At intersection of Sheriff Way and South Ranger Boulevard. Engine 66. OCFR 3. Timeout 1859.
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0: 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Fire alarm 5837 Avenida Vista, Building 81. Cross streets of Avenida Laguna and Avenida De Leon. It's going to be Building 81 at the Grand Vista. Zone 532. 1902.
1: 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Unit 954C. Cross streets are intersection of Barwood Drive and Dunwoody Boulevard. Engine 50, Medic 4. OCFR 5. Timeout 1902.

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0: 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Rescue 80. OCFR 3. 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Engine 25. Rescue 25. 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At intersection of South Blueford Avenue and East Orlando Avenue. Engine 25. Rescue 25. OCFR 7. 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
2: Engine 63, Medic 2, medical at 7055 Aloma Avenue, apartment B as in Bravo, cross street of Tangerine Way and Cypress Court for a 59-year-old male, conscious and breathing, advising he's not feeling well and having breathing issues. Patients responding normally, difficulty speaking between breaths, has a pale color change at 1907.

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2: South 9899 International Drive. Patient will be at the ramp 21, Cross Street of Hawaiian Court in Destination Parkway. 53-year-old female was struck in the head by a volleyball. Is dizzy, lightheaded, and having a hard time responding to questions. Patient is awake and breathing. 1908.
1: Engine 66, go ahead.
3: Spoke with the caller. Is this going to be the same call previous with the transformer fire? There's no hazard. We'll return.
1: Engine 66, spoke with the caller. Previous transformer fire, no hazards at this time. 1909.
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4: 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They advised the call was placed by themselves and the patient is refusing our services at this time.
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0: 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Patient's a 54-year-old male, has an open wound on his backside, and the wound has an odor. Patient's responding normally, breathing normally. The patient is paraplegic and weighs 150 pounds, 1910.
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3: 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At 391 Dobson Street. Cross streets are intersection of Dead End and Old Winter Garden Road. Engine 30. Medic 6. OCFR 7. 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

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OCFR 3. Timeout 1917.

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Engine 32, Rescue 32, OCFR 9. Timeout 1918. Engine 2, Medic 201, Psychiatric, at 1031, Bentley Street. 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

0: 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Respond to automatic fire alarm. At 1024, Gaggle Court. Cross streets are intersection of Wetling Court and Gaggle Court. Engine 36. OCFR 9. Timeout 1919. Engine 73. Rescue 73. Respond to auto accident. At 0. State Road 528. MN 4.5 WBSR 528. Cross streets are intersection of Florida's Turnpike on ramp south and North Florida's Turnpike. Engine 73. Rescue 73. OCFR 5. Timeout 1919.
1: Systems Way and Turbine Drive. OCSO is also responding for a 20-year-old female conscious and breathing, advising that she was pepper sprayed. The salient is still inside the same structure. Patient's responding normally, has a head injury, no difficulty breathing at 1920.
2: Closing for Orange County, is a pepper spray the only weapon?
3: Battalion 6 responding.
1: Battalion 6. 867, the only... The only weapon mentioned was the mace.
2: Copy that. 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

0: 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At zero. State Road 528. MN 4.5 WBSR 528. Cross streets are intersection of Florida's Turnpike on map south and North Florida's Turnpike. Engine 53. OCFR 5. Timeout 1922.
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0: 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Cross streets are intersection of North Chickasaw Trail and Neighborhood Market Road. Quint 68. Rescue 68. OCFR 3. Timeout 1922.
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1: Rescue 84 responding.
2: Southbound Turnpike near the 254 ramp near the merge.
1: 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Responding to the laceration. It's going to be airside 4 at the information booth. 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Not dangerous. He is responding normally, breathing normally. No blood spurting or pouring out. No bleeding disorders around blood thinners. Why does it happen when TSA pushed a cart into his foot and cut it? Rescue 84, run numbers 3293 32 93.
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2: 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It's going to be an MDR. There's a rescue coming. You can cancel.
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3: So what's your status over there?
4: Citizen outside of the vehicle, no injuries. We just obtained an MDR. Do you need us to go over to you?
3: Negative. Engine 73, Orange County. It looks like there are two different incidents. The one that 53 is at, and the one that rescue 73 is at the on-ramp from OVT to the turnpike. And both of them are MDRs.
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0: Quinn 67 Orange County. OCSO is going to be riding in with Rescue 67.
1: Quinn 67, just to confirm, it's OCSO, not a firefighter.
0: That's affirmative. Going to be a sheriff's office employee going in with the Rescue 67.
1: Quinn 67.
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1: 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Cross streets are intersection of 24th Street and 25th Street. Engine 50, Rescue 50. OCFR 5. 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

0: 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At 1474, Michael Terrace. Cross streets are intersection of Marion Avenue and South Rio Grande Avenue. Engine 51, Medic 5. OCFR 5. Timeout 1940. Engine 12, Rescue 25. Respond to medical. 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Behind the ABC. Cross streets are intersection of South Blueford Avenue and McGuire Road. Engine 25, Rescue 25. OCFR 7. Timeout 1941.
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2: 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They have moved the patient back to the aircraft.

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1: 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The patient has been moved back to the aircraft. They were on the jet bridge.
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1: 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It's going to be for fainting. An 11-year-of-age male, conscious and breathing. Breathing not completely normal. He is responding normally. Turning slightly pale. No history of heart problems.

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2: 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Cross streets are Lake Margaret Drive and Five Flags Boulevard and East Michigan Street. Engine 11, Rescue 11,

0: 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Vehicle versus pedestrian, the vehicle left the scene, it's going to be a 35-year-old male, conscious and breathing.
1: 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At 151, Martin Brower Road. Cross streets are intersection of South Orange Avenue and Dead End. Rescue 55. OCFR 5. Timeout 1948. Engine 58. Respond to automatic fire alarm. At 14382, Lower Barkley Drive. Cross streets are intersection of Rockshire Drive and Ainsworth Drive. Engine 58. OCFR 5. Timeout 1949.
2: 1950. 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
0: 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Engine 52, Orange County, there was another accident at the intersection of South Park Circuit, South John Young Parkway. Can you dispatch another unit? Two vehicle, minor damage. 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
3: 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At 18914 Nash Street. Cross streets are intersection of Welland Avenue and Tracy Street. Engine 82. Rescue 86. 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Timeout 1957.

0: 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At 8:15, 24th Street. Cross streets are intersection of South Paramore Avenue and Lee Street. Engine 50, Rescue 51. OCFR 5. 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Respond to fire service incident. 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Cross streets are intersection of Roldan Court and Olcott Run Lane. Engine 20. OCFR 7. 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